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You laughed, and laughed, and then you left. But now you know I'm utterly mad.

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Darling, if you were there, and I could be rich, or I could be poor, but if you were by my side, I could be any place in this whole wide world, and I know I'd be satisfied.

I can still remember when I bought my first guitar. Remember just how good the feeling was. Put it proudly in my car. And my family listened

cream bell. The splishing and the splashing at a moonlight swim. The roaring of the waves when you're surfing in June, July, and August, play a symphony.